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When former lead singer Peter Gabriel left the group, the band went on an extensive search to find his replacement. Oddly enough, all they had to do was look behind the drum kit there. Phil Collins, his name, you see. It's MG Kelly with you, and Fleetwood Mac started out in 1967. And by the time Buckingham and Nicks joined the group in 74, it would be the group's 10th and strongest lineup. Here's Fleetwood Mac, and You Make Love and Fun on the Classic Hit List.

0: That's Fleetwood Mac on the Classic Hit List. MG Kelly here with you. You know, when the Rolling Stones hit the music scene in the 60s, they became the yin to the Beatles' yang. In 1968, while the Beatles were singing about Lady Madonna, the Stones were sympathetic with a song that started out a lot different than what we ended up hearing. Keith Richards explains.
1: Sympathy for the Devil, which was basically like a Dylan song when it started, and it took about a week when it ended up as a samba and goes through all these changes. So that's the thing about songs. You might have an idea about it and think it goes like that. Then you give it to the band, and before you know it, it's going somewhere else that you hadn't thought of, but it's much better than what you'd have thought of.

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0: It was the year seven regional companies took over local telephone service from AT&T. President Ronald Reagan was reelected for a second term in a landslide vote. And it was the year that four scientists saved the world from a giant marshmallow man.
2: Well, there's something you don't see every day.
3: I tried to think of the most harmless thing. Something I loved from my childhood. Something that could never, ever possibly destroy us. Mr. Stay Puft.
2: Nice thinking, Ray.
3: We used to roast Stay Puft marshmallows by the fire at Camp Wakanda.
0: 84 was also the year that Rolling Stone magazine named U2 the best band of the 80s. Here they are with Pride in the Name of Love on the Classic Hit List.

and these kind of Dolly-esque tangents that there's such a signature to his tunes that it's almost disrespectful for me to try and speak for him. But since he's not here, you know, I mean, I think that's what makes a lot of his songs unique.

0: 10 Man from America on the Classic Hit List. I'm MG Kelly. Coming up, we're going to hit your ride with Boston, get a peaceful, easy feeling from the Eagles, and find out what singer wanted to send her former boss a platinum record, because if she hadn't have been fired, the group may have never formed. 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

0: Boston and Hitch a Ride on the Classic Hit List. Before lead singer Brad Delp was making the charts, he was making heat coils for Mr. Coffee Machines. Hey, Brad, yeah, I'll take a decaf there myself. Thank you. Hey, MG Kelly here. Do you remember the TV show called South of Sunset?
1: No.
0: I didn't think so. Only lasted one episode on CBS. It was about an L.A. private eye named Cody McMahon who struggled to make a living, solving cases any way he could. Although the actor who played the part didn't have much success acting, he did have a lot of success with his primary gig. Here's the star of that short-lived television show, Glenn Frey, with the Eagles and Peaceful Easy Feeling on the Classic Hit List.

the Eagles and Peaceful Easy Feeling on the Classic Hit List. This is MG Kelly here. You know, Ann Wilson of Heart once worked at KFC. Yeah, and when she hit it big in the music biz, she thought about sending her former boss, Colonel Sanders, a platinum record as kind of a thank you, because if she hadn't have been fired, her group may have never been formed. I guess you could say Ann just didn't have the heart to send it.

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5: Here's the Metro News AccuWeather forecast. Tonight, expect an evening thunderstorm with the possibility of flooding downpours and localized damaging wind gusts. The sky will be partly cloudy with a low of 54. Tomorrow will bring a mix of clouds and sun and a high of 67. Tomorrow night will be mainly clear with a low of 48. Looking ahead to Tuesday, it'll be a beautiful day with mostly sunny skies and a high of 72. For weather anytime, download the AccuWeather app. For Metro News, I'm meteorologist Jason Caterina.
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0: Joe Cocker on the classic hit list, feeling all right. Now, Joe says that his hand gestures are subconscious. He doesn't know why he does it. It's just one of those things. This is MG Kelly here.
1: The classic hit list. Double hit.
0: Jimmy Page was in the Yardbirds, while Robert Plant and John Bonham were in a group called Band of Joy. You had a bass player slash keyboardist, John Paul Jones. By 1968, you got one of the greatest rock and roll groups of all time. Originally, they were known as the New Yardbirds, before changing their name to Led Zeppelin. After the passing of John Bonham in 1980, Zepp was no more. But Jimmy Page says there's some great Zeppelin moments in the archives.
2: What there is some very, very interesting sort of early mixes of songs, alternate mixes, and alternate versions of songs too. Maybe it'll take another 20 years for those things to come out. But it's something that I'd really like to listen to them all again and just see. But of course, you know, there's quite a movement, and I'm helping to promote it towards 5-1. That's another area with the studio albums, but it's all in time. We'll see what unfolds.
3: 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It's about summertime and good things. It's called Dancing Days.

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the classic hit list with The Police and Spirits in the Material World. Drummer Stuart Copeland's dad was once a member of the CIA. Thus the name Police? Okay. MG Kelly here, and despite having as many as seven members in their group at one time, the Doobies began as a trio. Tom Johnston, John Hartman, and Patrick Simmons. Here are the Doobie Brothers talking about China Grove on the classic hit list.

0: There's a guy who played piano for George Harrison, John Lennon, Rod Stewart, The Hollies, and many more. It's Elton John with Island Girl on the classic hit list. This is MG Kelly, and our next artist claimed her idol was blues singer Bessie Smith. And when she found out that Bessie was buried in an unmarked grave, she placed a headstone right there that said, "The greatest blues singer in the world will never stop singing." The artist, Janis Joplin. Here she is with me and Bobby McGee on the classic hit list.
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0: Classic Hit List with Tom Petty and the Heartbreakers and American Girl. This is MG Kelly hanging out with you. You might remember that Tom Petty and the group made a guest appearance in the movie FM, which was Martin Mull's debut on the big screen as Eric Swan. But what you might not know is that movie was the inspiration behind a show that would hit TV in 1978.
1: I'm living on the air in Cincinnati. Cincinnati WK.

0: Yep, WKRP in Cincinnati. Ah, man, we all had our favorite characters on that one, didn't we? Johnny Fever, Venus, Jennifer. My favorite character, though, was a magazine reporter named Quentin Stone. Yep, I just happen to have a clip right here for you of yours truly, along with Gary Sandy and Gordon Jump of WKRP in 1979. As I recall, I was much younger then. Roll it.
1: Hey, Arthur, the Quentin Stone from Cincinnati Magazine. Quentin, this is Arthur Carlson.
2: Well, it's a pleasure to meet you, Mr. Stone. You know, a mention in your magazine is sure be important to us. All of our sponsors read your publication.
1: Well, this is not a PR piece, you know. This is an in-depth story I'm doing here.
2: No kidding.
1: Yes.
2: Oh, that's wonderful. Gentlemen, why don't you pull up a couple of chairs and let's just talk about this crazy business we call radio, huh?

0: The classic hit list with the Moody Blues and Your Wildest Dreams. This is MG Kelly with you, and we have Rod Stewart here to tell us about his throat surgery back in 2000.
1: We had a scary moment, you know, when the voice refused to come back, and I was having, like, singing lessons. It's what they call memory loss, when they, you know, they operate on your throat and they have to cut it all the way through. They cut through the muscles, and so you go what they call memory loss. So the muscles forget what to do when you ask them to pull the vocal cords open or close. So it took a long time to repair, and at one point I really didn't think I was going to make it. I thought I'd have to get a job as a landscape gardener or something. Thank God, everything's back to normal.

0: Maggie May from Rod Stewart on the classic hit list. When MTV launched in 1981, they had about 200 videos in rotation. Believe it or not, 35 of them were Rod. This is MG Kelly here, and coming up, Pink Floyd, ELO, and much more when the classic hit list returns.
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4: Here's the Metro News AccuWeather forecast. Tonight, expect an evening thunderstorm with the possibility of flooding downpours and localized damaging wind gusts. The sky will be partly cloudy with a low of 54. Tomorrow will bring a mix of clouds and sun and a high of 67. Tomorrow night will be mainly clear with a low of 48. Looking ahead to Tuesday, it'll be a beautiful day with mostly sunny skies and a high of 72. For weather anytime, download the AccuWeather app. For Metro News, I'm meteorologist Jason Caterina.
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Derek and the Dominoes and Layla on the classic hit list. It's MG Kelly here, and in 1978, our next group opened their shows by emerging from a giant spaceship, and a lot of concert goers thought it looked more like a big hamburger. 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
0: It was the year we begged our parents to stay up late to catch Saturday Night Live. Couldn't miss that one. And after seeing the movie Jaws, we never looked at the ocean quite the same way again.
2: You know the thing about a shark? He's got lifeless eyes, black eyes, like a doll's eyes. When he comes at you, doesn't seem to be living until he bites you. And those black eyes roll over white, and then you hear that terrible high-pitched screaming. The ocean turns red, and despite all the pounding and the hollering, they all come in and they rip you to pieces.

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Boz Skaggs doing the Lido Shuffle on the Classic Hit List. I'm MG Kelly, along with you, and our next artist graduated from Seymour, Indiana High School in 1972. At the age of 37, he became a grandfather. Here's John Cougar Mellencamp with a little ditty about Jack and Diane on the Classic Hit List.

0: classic hit list with The Doors and Love Me Two Times. This is MG Kelly here, and the title of Steely Dan's first album, Can't Buy a Thrill, comes from the disappointment that Donald Fagen and Walter Becker had in Los Angeles. Becker once said, "You can't buy a thrill in California." Oh boy, talk to some Californians about that. We got former member Jeff Baxter here with a memory of his Steely Dan days.
1: Steely Dan, we did some live gigs. I know you're all frowning and saying, no, we never played any live gigs. But yes, we actually did. We did over 300 shows. And we were looking for an encore that would please not only us, but please the audience. And one day we were just in rehearsal and we decided to try to do Run, Run. And it worked.

0: 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I'm MG Kelly, and coming up, Billy Joel, Steve Miller, and a group discovered by Al Kooper of Blood, Sweat, and Tears. 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
1: Here's the Metro News AccuWeather forecast. Tonight, expect an evening thunderstorm with the possibility of flooding downpours and localized damaging wind gusts. The sky will be partly cloudy with a low of 54. Tomorrow will bring a mix of clouds and sun and a high of 67. Tomorrow night will be mainly clear with a low of 48. Looking ahead to Tuesday, it'll be a beautiful day with mostly sunny skies and a high of 72. For weather anytime, download the AccuWeather app. For Metro News, I'm meteorologist Jason Caterina.
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0: lot. Well, Billy may have thought he was a big shot when he sold his house in the Hamptons to Jerry Seinfeld for a cool $32 million. But Billy forgot to tell Jerry that the house overlooked a nude beach.
1: Wow.
0: Yeah, this is MG Kelly here with you. In the very early days of the Beatles, it wasn't unheard of for a group to play hours at a gig. But after they hit it big, their concerts sometimes would last only 30 minutes. Here's John, Paul, George, and Ringo, a day tripper on that classic hit list.

0: Lynyrd Skynyrd and Sweet Home Alabama on the Classic Hit List. This is MG Kelly here with you, and Steve Miller explains now why we haven't seen a new studio album from him since 1993.
1: The record biz is just so weird right now, and it's such a big job to put a record out and go through all of that stuff. I've been recording all along. I record lots of things that I like, and just the state of radio, the record business, it's kind of odd right now, so I'm not sure when I'll release a new record. If I felt like I could get directly to my fans, I would.

0: 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Abracadabra. I'm MG Kelly, and every week at this time, we bring you the biggest hits on the list. On the way, an artist who was billed last at a concert right before he hit it big with a hazy song. Stick with me. 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

The Classic Hit List with Pablo Cruz and Love Will Find a Way. I'm MG Kelly, and before the release of this next classic hit, Jimi Hendrix was at the bottom of the concert bill. Yeah, at one of the shows, the theater was only a third filled, but a few weeks later, Jimmy was headlining the stage thanks to the success of his Purple Haze on the Classic Hit List.

Sister Christian from Night Ranger on the classic hit list. This is MG Kelly, and let's keep the classic hits rolling now with Everybody's Everything. Great song from Santana.

0: featuring the Tower of Power horn section, which would be the first time Carlos would use guest musicians. That's Santana's Everybody's Everything on the Classic Hit List. I'm MG Kelly, and coming up, a bass player who had the nicknames of Thunderfingers and the Ox. 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

0: Who on the classic hit list, and Who Are You? Yeah, you got to think about CSI Las Vegas when you hear that, right? They were one of the many groups that played Woodstock, but according to bass player John Entwistle, he said it was probably the worst festival experience he ever had.
1: The classic hit list remembers.
0: This is MG Kelly with you, and believe it or not, the Animals began their career as a jazz group. Yeah, with Eric Burdon playing trombone. Can you imagine that? He wasn't that good either, but he did switch to being a vocalist, and that turned it on. They turned from jazz to rock, and Eric gives credit to Bob Dylan for the success of their very first classic hit.
2: 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So we picked up more words from Bob and more power through the electronics that were available.

down to rest in a big field of tall grass. 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

0: Eric Burdon with War and Spill the Wine on the Classic Hit List. War member Lonnie Jordan said people wanted them to kind of be like the Chambers Brothers or Sly and the Family Stone, but they decided to just let it flow and played. MG Kelly here with you. And when we come back, we're going to keep things flowing here on the Classic Hit List, so don't move.
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0: hate Chicago, and if you leave me now. All right, well, yikes, this isn't good. Phil Mickelson, you know, the pro golfer, got kicked out of a San Diego golf club recently after allegations that he apparently made unwanted physical contact with one of their female employees. Yikes.
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2: Here's the Metro News AccuWeather forecast. Overnight, expect partly cloudy skies. Storms may result in flooding downpours and localized damaging wind gusts. The temperature will drop to 54 degrees. As we head into Monday, anticipate cooler and less humid conditions with a mix of clouds and sun. The high will reach 68 degrees. Monday night will be mainly clear with a low of 48 degrees. For weather anytime, download the AccuWeather app. For Metro News, I'm meteorologist Jason Caterina.
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0: 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The next thing you know, it's a thing. 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

0: It's Paul Davis, and I go crazy. All right, well, apparently President Donald Trump has set a brand new record. 22 medical specialists assessed him recently as part of his recent medical checkup. That's according to the medical report that just got released from the White House the other day.
1: Stay comfortable no matter the forecast with David Davis Heating, Air Conditioning, and Electric, serving Elkins and Buchanan.
2: Here's the Metro News AccuWeather forecast. Overnight, expect partly cloudy skies. Storms may result in flooding downpours and localized damaging wind gusts. The temperature will drop to 54 degrees. As we head into Monday, anticipate cooler and less humid conditions with a mix of clouds and sun. The high will reach 68 degrees. Monday night will be mainly clear with a low of 48 degrees. For weather anytime, download the AccuWeather app. For Metro News, I'm meteorologist Jason Caterina.
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0: There's Elton John. That's Rocket Man. All right, well, the so-called forecasters around the country are saying that it's looking like we're heading into another El Nino situation, which they say will result in unusually strong weather. You know, bigger droughts, stronger winds, and heavier rains, etc., etc., etc.
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0: Aunts Madonna and Borderline. Well, I don't know if you missed all the hubbub and the excitement on Friday, but SpaceX started trading publicly for the very first time. Yeah, they originally set the price at $135 a share, but it began trading 17% higher than that, valuing the company at over $2 trillion right out of the gate.
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0: They're the Eagles and Peaceful Easy Feeling on 94.7 WELK. Well, thanks for having us tuned in tonight. And do not forget, coming up in the morning, we'll help kick off that Monday workday with the Bird's House of Donuts morning show. That'll be back on from 6 until 10. 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They're located at 224 Davis Avenue.
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2: Here's the Metro News AccuWeather forecast. Overnight, expect partly cloudy skies. Storms may result in flooding downpours and localized damaging wind gusts. The temperature will drop to 54 degrees. As we head into Monday, anticipate cooler and less humid conditions with a mix of clouds and sun. The high will reach 68 degrees.

0: degrees. Monday night will be mainly clear with a low of 48 degrees. For weather anytime, download the AccuWeather app. For Metro News, I'm meteorologist Jason Caterina.
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0: Yeah, at this point, very few expect a rate cut. In fact, many are clamoring for a rate increase. I would guess Kevin will probably choose to hold rates steady this first time around for him.
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0: Slowly work our way towards another Monday morning around here with stuff from Enrique. This one is called Hero.
1: Let me be your hero.

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0: Sheena Easton and Morning Train. All right, well, first of all, you can't really respond to a survey like this unless you've eaten at all of the places, right? Well, they did a new survey and asked almost 50,000 people among Chick-fil-A, KFC, Popeyes, and Raising Cane's, who makes the best chicken? Yeah, any guess on who came out on top? Yeah, Chick-fil-A came in first place with 25% of that vote.
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Whatever needs to be done for your thing, Canva can make it an even better and bigger thing. Canva, the thing that makes anything a thing.

0: Al B. Shore and Night and Day. Well, this is kind of a feel-good story. Stacy Gooden-Crandall would have never guessed when her son was born that he'd grow up to be a Super Bowl champion. Yeah, her son, Derek Hall, was born at just 23 weeks back in 2001. Doctors put him in on life support right away. And his mom said his tiny little body, weighing just 2 pounds, 9 ounces, had to fight for survival. Well, Derek grew up to be a linebacker for the Super Bowl-winning Seattle Seahawks just this last year.
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2: Here's the Metro News AccuWeather forecast. Overnight, expect partly cloudy skies. Storms may result in flooding downpours and localized damaging wind gusts. The temperature will drop to 54 degrees. As we head into Monday, anticipate cooler and less humid conditions with a mix of clouds and sun. The high will reach 68 degrees. Monday night will be mainly clear with a low of 48 degrees. For weather anytime, download the AccuWeather app. For Metro News, I'm meteorologist Jason Catarina.
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0: They're the Commodores and three times a lady. My name is Scott. Thanks for letting me tag along with you as we head up on the top of the hour. Well, if you're wondering who's going to be the next James Bond, if for whatever reason, they asked George Clooney who he thought should be the next James Bond. And George said that he's actually pulling for British actor Callum Turner. Turner starred in that Clooney-directed flick back in 2023 called The Boys in the Boat.
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0: It's Billy Joel and My Life. All right, well, honestly, this is kind of interesting. A submarine with Chinese researchers apparently found a whale graveyard 23,000 feet below the surface of the Indian Ocean. Yeah, they found five carcass sites and fossils, including skulls belonging to beaked and baleen whales. The oldest bones date way the heck back, like 5.3 million years. Feeding and living on the carcasses were creatures large and small, both, I guess, like sea cucumbers, squat lobsters, do you know what those are? And saltwater clams, too, many of them previously unknown species.
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2: Here's the Metro News AccuWeather forecast. Overnight, expect partly cloudy skies. Storms may result in flooding downpours and localized damaging wind gusts. The temperature will drop to 54 degrees. As we head into Monday, anticipate cooler and less humid conditions with a mix of clouds and sun. The high will reach 68 degrees. Monday night will be mainly clear with a low of 48 degrees. For weather anytime, download the AccuWeather app. For Metro News, I'm meteorologist Jason Caterina.
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0: It's Olivia Newton-John and Magic. Well, thanks for having us on as we head up on the top of the hour. Well, that Red Lobster restaurant chain, yeah, they haven't gone away completely just yet. And now they're giving people a chance to win free endless shrimp once a month for 25 years through their new Endless Shrimp Card. 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One winner will get to choose the Endless Shrimp Package or a $15,000 cash prize. I'm just going to be honest. I know which prize I would be choosing.
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3: Hey, this is Roger Taylor. 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Didn't he retire a couple of years ago? They even had a big going away party for him at Town Square. Well, that's all true. But my coworkers talked me into sticking around and working part-time. And I've done that off and on for the last couple of years. But honestly, all of my favorite shows on the streaming networks are in between seasons, so I thought I'd spend a little time playing Elkin's greatest hits here on 94.7 WELK.
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0: Well, there he is, Sir Elton, and I guess that's why they call it the blues. All right, well, sometimes pranks can go a little too far. In fact, a high school prank did just that last month. Somebody broke into a high school in San Diego around 1 a.m. and apparently poured glue into the locks of over 200 doors on the high school campus there, gluing them shut. Yeah, the prank did about $70,000 in damage, and no one has been caught yet.
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2: Here's the Metro News AccuWeather forecast. Overnight, expect partly cloudy skies. Storms may result in flooding downpours and localized damaging wind gusts. The temperature will drop to 54 degrees. As we head into Monday, anticipate cooler and less humid conditions with a mix of clouds and sun. The high will reach 68 degrees. Monday night will be mainly clear with a low of 48 degrees. For weather anytime, download the AccuWeather app. For Metro News, I'm meteorologist Jason Caterina.
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1: West Virginia Metro News, I'm Chris Lawrence. It was a couple of uncharacteristic efforts that have put the Mountaineers in a tough spot if they want to win the College World Series. Hoppy Kirchival with more from Omaha.
2: Big 12 Pitcher of the Year Max Yell takes the loss, despite having a solid performance. Seven innings, only two earned runs, one walk, and seven strikeouts. But two fielding errors in the seventh inning allowed North Carolina to score three runs, and that was the difference in this 5-2 loss to North Carolina.
1: You can read a full recap at WBMetroNews.com. WVU now plays Troy tomorrow night in an elimination game. Emergency crews in Wood County were busy Sunday as powerful storms rolled through the Mid-Ohio Valley. Authorities say the high winds toppled a number of trees across the county, several roads blocked by downed trees. One fell on a car in Williamstown and another fell on an apartment building. Nobody was hurt there. Sunday marked a year since the devastating floods in Ohio County. Ceremonies held in the communities of Tridelphia and Valley Grove over the weekend, remembering nine lives lost when Wheeling Creek quickly rose. Pastor Mike Palmer of the Tridelphia United Methodist Church said the community immediately reacted.
3: It had no political backing. It had no, it's me doing this or me doing that. It's just like everybody dropped everything that they were and become decent human beings and started helping each other.
1: It was Father's Day weekend, and 3 inches of rain hit Ohio County in 62 minutes. The next day, June 15th, Fairmont got 3 inches of rain in 90 minutes with damaging high water. 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
1: Kanawha County Sheriff's deputies are trying to determine the identity of a body found in a burning car. That grim discovery was made Sunday morning about 10 o'clock on Cabin Creek Road. The body is now at the medical examiner's office. Today's the final day to register for the Hope Scholarship. In order to get the full effect of that scholarship, State Treasurer Larry Pack originally predicted the number of students registered would be in the neighborhood of 30,000. From the Metro News Anchor Desk, I'm Chris Lawrence.
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9: Here's the Metro News AccuWeather forecast. Today will be cooler and less humid with a mix of clouds and sun reaching a high of 68. Tonight will be mainly clear with a low of 48. Tomorrow is expected to be mostly sunny and pleasant with a high of 75. Wednesday will bring some sun with a chance of a brief shower or two reaching a high of 80. Thursday will have variable clouds with showers and the possibility of a heavier thunderstorm. It will be humid and breezy in the morning with a high of 76. For weather anytime, download the AccuWeather app. For Metro News, I'm meteorologist Joe Lundberg.
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0: Elkins' greatest hits. 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I'm John Ellison, beyond blessed to be your host this morning, and let's get you into a brand new day, a brand new week, and play some great music. Nothing like some blues on a Monday morning to get you where you need to be. Right now, it's Runaround, it's Blues Travelers, and it's classic. Coming up, I got Eddie Money, Janet Jackson, and some Peter Cetera. Good Monday morning, and thanks for waking up with us here on the Bird's House of Donuts morning show.
1: One

0: It's Janet Jackson with some smooth groovage here on a Monday morning, top of the day. Johnny back in with you. And this weekend, we are out and about. I mean, we are busy. Now, the first thing we're going to do, Joe Danger's going to be down on the 5 lane. Him and Clark Martin's going to be hanging out with the Randolph County Solid Waste Authority. It's a recycling event on the Beverly 5 lane. No more than 10 tires per person. Keep that in mind. And Joe will be on site broadcasting live, letting you know what's happening. So we've got the radio crew over at Angel's Arsenal this coming weekend, as well as the great gas and grocery giveaway continues. Yes, we are making winners. And who doesn't want to win $100 in gas, $100 in groceries? We give away a Treasure on the Mountain ticket at each event, and that ticket itself, you can pull two times on it. Everything from $30,000 in cash to trucks to side-by-sides to firearms. It is the perfect West Virginia grain-fed country boy and girl day. It's an incredible day, and you could get some really cool stuff out of that. So, you know, this is just a fun event. We got the wind tunnel in tow, and you get in the wind tunnel, you got 30 seconds. You can turn side to side and reach up. You grab your number, you come out, you get the envelope, and whatever's in the envelope, you win. And yes, it could be $100 in gas, $100 in groceries, a Treasure on the Mountain ticket, also additional prizes in the mix like Bates, Bucks, T-shirts, hats, gift cards. It's going to be a great day. And we're going to be in Philippi at Angel's Arsenal on Saturday from 11 to 1. We hope to see you out for the great gas and grocery giveaway. Hey, the West Virginia Celtic Festival and Highland Games is happening this week. I'm going to be there, and I'll tell you all about that next here on the Bird's House of Donuts morning show. Good Monday morning.
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Elkins' greatest hits, 94.7. Peaches and Herb. I want to say Herb, because it's spelled H-E-R-B. But anyway, Herb is applicable. I asked last week if anybody actually knew. Nobody answered me, so I take it that no one knows. So Johnny knows now. It's Peaches and Herb on a Monday morning. We're just on the backside of news. And I want to thank everybody that come out on Saturday for our event. We were set up at Elkins Sewing Center, broadcasting live Saturday afternoon from 1 until 3. It was our 44th anniversary celebration. They had 44% off on certain items and 15% off across the store. And I was able to get Sue out on the air a couple of times. Roger interviewed her. And man, Roger's been a part of that for so long. It was just good to sit back and watch that. You know, sometimes I can't believe I get to do this incredible job, ladies and gentlemen. And I know I tell you that, but I am serious. I can't believe I get to do such an incredible job in such a great community. And, you know, what scares me is I about missed it. I mean, I made a phone call on a Wednesday morning and Mel answered the phone. And if she wouldn't answer, I don't know what would happen. And the next thing I know, Elkins is my home. So what a privilege. What a blessing. And, man, we had so many people come by. You know, Elkins Sewing Center, a staple of this community. And like Sue said, they've got a great product and they offer a great product. And we had quilters stopping by, award-winning.

Mountain Quilters, like Suzanne Thompson, a real good musical brother of mine, Greg Thompson, his wife, stopped by and browsed the savings. And these are award winners, guys. So it was good to see that. I felt like us amongst royalty on Saturday. So it was good to see so many smiling faces. And once again, sincerely, thank you for allowing me the extreme privilege to operate on such an intimate level in this community. It's off the chart. And a mere 300 white sight words, I don't think I could pull the definition and the expressions that I feel when it comes to this. So thank you for this extreme privilege. Hey, we got the West Virginia Celtic Festival and Highland Games coming up this weekend. I'm going to be there, and I'll tell you all about that right after news. It's 94.7 FM, and yes, it is the Bird's House of Donuts Morning Show. Good morning, good morning.

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8: Here's the Metro News AccuWeather forecast. Today will be cooler and less humid with a mix of clouds and sun, reaching a high of 68. Tonight will be mainly clear with a low of 48. Tomorrow is expected to be mostly sunny and pleasant with a high of 75. Wednesday will bring some sun with a chance of a brief shower or two, reaching a high of 80. Thursday will have variable clouds with showers and the possibility of a heavier thunderstorm. It will be humid and breezy in the morning with a high of 76. For weather anytime, download the AccuWeather app. For Metro News, I'm meteorologist Joe Lundberg.
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0: I've been there. I should have known better. I've asked myself that question so many times throughout life, but you know, life is a learning experience, and I guess if we're not learning, then we're probably not doing what we're supposed to be doing. Hey, coming up this weekend, Friday and Saturday, it's time once again, the 4th annual West Virginia Celtic Festival and Highland Games. Going to be firing up about 6:30 Friday night. We're going to be on site Saturday, and I'm going to be set up from 10 until 1 broadcasting live, and I invite you to come out. Man, I'm telling you what, this is one of the best events. Some great food, some great music, and some great folks, that's for sure. So the West Virginia Celtic Festival and Highland Games coming up this weekend, Camp Pioneer. We hope to see you there. Games, food, and so much more. And yours truly. Yeah. So stop by and see us. We'll have the tent set up, the table set up, playing some Elkins' greatest hits, and being a part of an incredible festival. The West Virginia Celtic Festival and Highland Games coming up this weekend, Friday and Saturday, and we hope to see you there at Camp Pioneer. Hey, news coming up at the top of the hour. We've also got your healthy living update, all thanks to the St. George Medical Clinic, and we're back into it in moments with Whitney Houston, Sonny and Cher, and I got some Paul Davis in there to put the ribbon on the 6. So, yeah, thanks for waking up with us and starting your day here on the Bird's House of Donuts Morning Show.
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2: West Virginia Metro News, I'm Chris Lawrence. Kanawha County Sheriff's deputies are awaiting an autopsy to determine the identity of a body found in a burning car. That incident occurred about 10 o'clock Sunday morning on Cabin Creek Road in the eastern half of the county. That car was fully engulfed when deputies arrived. Meanwhile, the Monongahela County Sheriff's Department is investigating after a body was found in the Monongahela River. That discovery came about 11 o'clock Saturday morning, just downstream from the Granville boat ramp. No other information has been released about the body. WVU fell last night to North Carolina in the College World Series, but even trailing in the late innings, fans still believed in the team and a win. Oppy Kirchival reports from Omaha.
3: The ninth inning started with WVU fans remembering when their team was down 3 runs against Kentucky in an elimination game of the regional, only to rally and win the game. Again, in this game, West Virginia was down 3 going into the ninth. However, there would not be a repeat. There was a late rally with back-to-back base hits in the ninth. 2 on, 1 out. But West Virginia could not get across the plate, and they lost 5-2, sending West Virginia into the loser's bracket.
2: And WVU now takes on Troy tomorrow night in that elimination game. If they prevail, they'd have to beat North Carolina twice to make it to the finals. State lawmakers having their interim committee meetings, but they're having them on the road. Members of the House and Senate, instead of at the Capitol, are meeting at Canaan Valley Resort State Park for those they run through tomorrow. You're listening to Metro News, the voice of West Virginia.
4: 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Oh, come on, use your head! 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
0: Yeah, stop trying to coach from the stands and just cheer.
1: That's what Liam wants.
0: That's what we all want.
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3: Storms across Wood County Sunday afternoon caused damage to several homes. The worst involved a tree that fell on an apartment complex in Williamstown. Nobody hurt. Jackson County Commissioner Steve Westfall looking forward to the 4th of July weekend and showing off recent improvements to the Jackson County Courthouse in Ripley, the city known for its big Independence Day celebration. While this year will feature improvements to the county courthouse, including getting the old clock atop the structure working again. From the Metro News Anchor Desk, I'm Chris Lawrence.
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5: Here's the Metro News AccuWeather forecast. Today will be cooler and less humid with a mix of clouds and sun reaching a high of 68. Tonight will be mainly clear with a low of 48. Tomorrow is expected to be mostly sunny and pleasant with a high of 75. Wednesday will bring some sun with a chance of a brief shower or two reaching a high of 80. Thursday will have variable clouds with showers and the possibility of a heavier thunderstorm. It will be humid and breezy in the morning with a high of 76. For weather anytime, download the AccuWeather app. For Metro News, I'm meteorologist Joe Lundberg.
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Into the 7 o'clock, here we go. Thank you so much for waking up with us here on the Bird's House of Donuts morning show. Classic rock and roll at its best. Now, coming up this weekend, Joe Danger is going to be broadcasting live with the Randolph County Solid Waste Authority. He's going to be on site Saturday from 10 until 2 for the recycling event on the Beverly 5 Lane. Remember, no more than 10 tires per vehicle. So, there you go. Time to get some things cleaned up. We're also going to be out with the Great Gas and Grocery Giveaway. We're going to be at Angel's Arsenal in Philippi on Saturday, and we'll talk more about that next. Right now, it's Shania Twain on The Morning Show. From

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That's just the way it is. Bruce Hornsby of the Range, one of the best. You know, some of these piano players, man, they just don't get enough. They don't get enough credit. I mean, there's a lot of people. There's people that don't know who Bruce Hornsby is, and he's been a part of so many groups and bands and writing music. And I remember the first time I seen him. I believe it was around 1986. I seen that video hit MTV, and I was like, wow. You know, 10 fingers and 88 keys, and the guy makes it look so simple. What a great thing to be able to do here on a bright and early Monday morning, play some great classic rock and roll. And

talk about what's happening this weekend. Yes, we are busy. I mean, the WVRC crew, that's what I love about my team, man. I mean, we can take almost no people and do all kinds of events. Now, we are busy. We are busy this weekend. So we're going to be, first thing we're going to do is we're going to send Joe down on the 5 lane to hang out with the crew at the Randolph County Solid Waste Authority. You can, it's time to recycle. Get those tires, no more than 10 per vehicle, and come see us. That's going to be from 10 until 2. We're going to be over at Angel's Arsenal in Philippi Saturday with the great gas and grocery giveaway, Wind Tunnel in tow. And you're going to have a chance to win maybe 100 in gas, 100 in groceries, a Treasure on the Mountain ticket. You can also win additional prizes like Bates Bucks and T-shirts and gift cards. Might even have a hat in the mix. And yeah, we're going to be there from 11 to 1. So come out for the great gas and grocery giveaway. And you could be a pretty good winner there. It's a lot of fun, too. You can get in the Wind Tunnel. And if you got 30 seconds to grab, you know, whatever you can grab. And when you come out, you take the number that you got, and you get the envelope. And what's in the envelope is the prize. So, yeah, the great gas and grocery giveaway happening this weekend with our friends at Angel's Arsenal in Philippi. And then I'm going to be out at Camp Pioneer for the West Virginia

0: With a Metro News Minute, I'm Chris Lawrence. Kanawha County deputies are awaiting an autopsy to determine the identity of a body found in a burning car. The incident occurred about 10 o'clock Sunday morning on Cabin Creek Road. The car was fully engulfed when deputies arrived. Meanwhile, the Monongahela County Sheriff's Department is investigating after a body was found in the Monongahela River. That discovery came about 11 o'clock Saturday morning, just downstream from the Granville boat ramp. No other information released. WVU fell to North Carolina in the College World Series last night. Hoppy Kercheval is in Omaha.
1: The ninth inning started with WVU fans remembering when their team was down 3 runs against Kentucky in an elimination game of the regional, only to rally and win the game. Again, in this game, West Virginia was down 3 going into the ninth. However, there would not be a repeat. There was a late rally with back-to-back base hits in the ninth. 2 on, 1 out. But West Virginia could not get across the plate, and they lost 5-2, sending West Virginia into the loser's bracket.
0: With a Metro News Minute, I'm...
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4: Here's the Metro News AccuWeather forecast. Today will be cooler and less humid with a mix of clouds and sun, reaching a high of 68. Tonight will be mainly clear with a low of 48. Tomorrow is expected to be mostly sunny and pleasant with a high of 75. Wednesday will bring some sun with a chance of a brief shower or two, reaching a high of 80. Thursday will have variable clouds with showers and the possibility of a heavier thunderstorm. It will be humid and breezy in the morning with a high of 76. For weather anytime, download the AccuWeather app. For Metro News, I'm meteorologist Joe Lundberg.
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0: Elkins' Greatest Hits, Elton John, and Tiny Dancer. Classic rock and roll rolling towards the top of the 8 o'clock hour on a back to work, back to school, or back to just whatever the heck is going on Monday. We got the soundtrack to your days and nights covered. Yours truly getting things started at 6 a.m. each morning with the Bird's House of Donuts morning show, playing all your favorite classic yacht rock, and I guarantee I'll say something that gets you belly laugh or at least relate to you in some manner or some way. Love doing it, and they're going to have to run me off to get me out of here. But anyway, until they figure that out, here I am. It's live and local with the Bird's House of Donuts morning show. And then at 10 o'clock, we check in with Dave and TJ for Talk Line, letting you know what's happening across this great state we call home. At noon, I'm back with the lunch hour. More classic rock and roll for you. Melissa takes off at 1 o'clock on the At Work Network at 5. She'll get you out the door with our friends at Smoke on the Water on the ride home. 606. I'll say it again, 606 sports fans near and far. It's CityNet statewide sports line, all brought to you by Seneca Designs. And at 7 o'clock, that velvet voice of the valley himself, Mr. Roger Taylor, checking in, putting the ribbon on your day, racking, stacking, and rocking. And we're blessed to have him back in the studio. And thanks to everybody that came out on Saturday and was a part of the Elkins Sewing Center's remote. And we love doing stuff like that. And Sue and Roger have known each other forever. And, of course, the 44-year mark. That's what we were celebrating, man. We had 44% off of certain items in the store, 15% off of everything in the store. And like Sue said, they got a great product, and we've got some people around here that are serious with their sewing. So it was just great to be out and see so many people. So thanks to one and all that come out to Elkins Sewing Center on Saturday and was a part of the remote. So, all right, we're about 15 minutes away from news. We'll get back into it in moments. All kinds of good stuff coming. But Eric Carmen in the mix. I got some Doobie Brothers and some Celine Dion. I might even have some Sade. That's all coming up next on Elkins' Greatest Hits.
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6: West Virginia Metro News, I'm Chris Lawrence. The top man at Appalachian Power says money to upgrade the nation's coal-fired power plants will put a significant dent into work at three of their facilities. Brian Abraham says those investments will make for lower coal prices for customers.
7: Every improvement we make in the plant that's going to result in efficiency is going to get the overall cost down, because we won't have to make needed and other repairs, you know, on a basis that drive our cost up. If our cost is low, then we become competitive.
6: The work could be done at the company's Mitchell, Mountaineer, and John Amos power plants in the coming years once approved by the PSC. Officials developing the controversial Mid-Atlantic Resiliency Link continue to advocate its improvement in the overall delivery of power. Caitlin McCormick is Senior Morrow Project Manager and says they want to be more than fair with landowners who will be impacted.
8: We've worked to do market studies, and we're working with landowners at or above market price to work with them on a voluntary easement on their property. We are committed to working with them and listening to their feedback.
6: That's not good enough for many, though, in Monongahela, Preston, Hampshire, and Mineral counties, who say generational land will be lost to this project. Today marks 1 year since Fairmont got a deluge of rain that caused major flooding in the city. Sunday marked a year since Wheeling received similar rain. In Wheeling, the quick rise of Wheeling Creek killed 9 people. A monument to their memory was dedicated Saturday in Tridelphia. 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
6: Things did not go WVU's way against North Carolina on Sunday.
12: If West Virginia is going to advance to the championship game in the World Series, they're going to have to do it the hard way. The 5-2 loss to North Carolina sent West Virginia to the loser's bracket, meaning they have to beat Troy on Tuesday and then North Carolina twice to make it to championship weekend.
6: That is Hoppy Kirchival reporting from Omaha. 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
14: Here's the Metro News AccuWeather forecast. Today will be cooler and less humid with a mix of clouds and sun, reaching a high of 68. Tonight will be mainly clear with a low of 48. Tomorrow is expected to be mostly sunny and pleasant with a high of 75. Wednesday will bring some sun with a chance of a brief shower or two, reaching a high of 80. Thursday will have variable clouds with showers and the possibility of a heavier thunderstorm. It will be humid and breezy in the morning with a high of 76. For weather anytime, download the AccuWeather app. For Metro News, I'm meteorologist Joe Lundberg.
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Paul and John Oates on an early Monday morning. John Ellison here, beyond blessed to be a part of your morning, and it's all thanks to the Bird's House of Donuts morning show. You know, this next tune, when I play it, it takes me back to when I had the dew of youth upon my brow, when I was back around in the eighth grade, back in black, hit the radio. Now, there have been a couple albums before that, and AC/DC, the band I'm talking about, getting ready to play, they'd lost their lead singer, a man by the name of Bon Scott. And they were on the lookout for a new lead singer. They had to find that right fit. You just can't bring anybody in. I mean, you knew you have to find that person that makes the complete fit, that completes the circle. And Brian will tell you, he thought he was too old. There's a lot of YouTube clips on how he came into the band, and a great story. It'll make you laugh. But anyway, the band lives on today. The band set precedence in what we expect from the world of rock and roll. A drive beat like none other. Five guys. Five instruments, and they can have a conversation and never say a word. That's the magic of music. It's AC/DC, man.

0: It's Belinda Carlisle. It's classic, and it's 94.7 FM with your radio dial. Johnny back in with y'all. Thanks to the Bird's House of Donuts Morning Show. Be sure and stop by and say good morning to the crew. Get you a cup of coffee and browse the 34 flavors of deliciousness that's available right now. Not only that, breakfast sandwiches, items for lunch. It's all happening 224 Davis Avenue in beautiful historic downtown Elkins. And be sure and give them a like and follow on Facebook as well. I'm going to be out this Saturday. Man, we're all going to be out, but we're going to talk about me for a minute. So I've got the microphone, and I'm going to tell you what I'm doing Saturday. Now, everybody's out, but I'm going to be over at Camp Pioneer, and we're going to be a part of the West Virginia Celtic Festival and Highland Games. I believe this is the fourth annual, and I've been a part, I think, of all of them. And I wouldn't miss it for the world. So beyond blessed to be able to take the equipment and set up and broadcast live. We'll be talking to some of the folks on site. There's music, there's food, there's fellowship, and it all starts Friday night. And man, Saturday is the big day. It's on, so we hope to see you. Camp Pioneer, I'll be on site from 10 until 1, and it's an all-day event. Of course, it starts Friday night and then rolls on through Saturday. So the West Virginia Celtic Festival and Highland Games happening this weekend, and we hope to see you there at Camp Pioneer. We'll talk about the great gas and grocery giveaway. The crew's headed over to Philippi this weekend to take the wind tunnel and have some fun and make some winners with our friends at Angel's Arsenal. So going to be a big day. And then Joe Danger's out for the recycling event with the Randolph County Solid Waste Authority, and I'll give you details on all of it. That's all coming up. We're about 10 minutes away from news time. Nina Blackwood's up at 9 o'clock, and the Bird's House of Donuts morning show rolls on. Good Monday morning. 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

0: The tide is high. It's Blondie. It's 94.7 FM, and it is the Bird's House of Donuts morning show. Good Monday morning. Johnny back in with you here, rolling through the next hour or so. I've got Nina Blackwood coming up at the top of the hour. We're just on the backside of news, and we're going to be out and about this weekend. Man, we have got a busy weekend. And, of course, all thanks to Miss Mel, our sales manager. Man, she keeps us hooked up, I'll tell you what. And we are out, and we've got some of the crew, most of the crew, going over to Angel's Arsenal. So we're going to be over there for the great gas and grocery giveaway. We're going to be making some winners. Now, tell me you don't want to win $100 in gas. So, well, we're going to make it happen Saturday at Angel's Arsenal for the great gas and grocery giveaway. 100 in gas, 100 in groceries. We got we'll give away one treasure on the mountain ticket at each of these events. And we've also got Bates Bucks and T-shirts and gift certificates. And I think I've even got a hat or two left. So you're going to have a chance to win all the before stated and hang out with our friends at Angel's Arsenal for the great gas and grocery giveaway coming up this weekend. 11 to 1, we'll be on site, and we hope to see you there. I'll tell you about Joe Danger and what he's into next. That's all coming up on the Bird's House of Donuts morning show.
1: With the Metro News Minute, I'm Chris Lawrence. The top man at Appalachian Power says money to upgrade the nation's coal-fired power plants will put a significant dent into work at three of their facilities.
2: Every improvement we make in the plant that's going to result in efficiency is going to get the overall cost down.
1: Brian Abraham there, who says investments will make for lower prices for customers. The work to be done at the company's Mitchell, Mountaineer, and John Amos power plants in the years ahead. Officials developing the controversial Mid-Atlantic Resiliency Link continue to advocate its improvement in the overall delivery of electricity. Caitlin McCormick is Senior Marl Project Manager and says they want to be more than fair with landowners.
3: We've worked to do market studies, and we're working with landowners at or above market price to work with them on a voluntary easement on their property.
1: That's not good enough, though, for many in Monongahela, Preston, Hampshire, and Mineral County who say generational land will be lost to this project. With a Metro News Minute, I'm Chris Lawrence.
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3: Here's the Metro News AccuWeather forecast. Today will be cooler and less humid with a mix of clouds and sun reaching a high of 68. Tonight will be mainly clear with a low of 48. Tomorrow is expected to be mostly sunny and pleasant with a high of 75. Wednesday will bring some sun with a chance of a brief shower or two reaching a high of 80. Thursday will have variable clouds with showers and the possibility of a heavier thunderstorm. It will be humid and breezy in the morning with a high of 76. For weather anytime, download the AccuWeather app. For Metro News, I'm meteorologist Joe Lundberg.
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1: That's classic for sure, Mr. Billy Joe. And it's still rock and roll to me. Good morning, I'm rolling towards the top of the 9 o'clock air. Got Nina Blackwood coming up with that absolutely 80 spotlight in just a few. Hey, Joe Danger. Yes, the very own Paul Harvey of radio from our sister station, 98.9 WDNE. He'll tell you it's taken him a long time to get old. And but he's been doing this a long time. And he's going to go over and hang out with Clark Martin and the crew at the Randolph County Solid Waste Authority on Saturday. It's time to recycle. Yes. And no more than 10 tires per vehicle. Keep that in mind. So that's all happening on the Beverly 5 Lane. You won't be able to miss it. And no more than 10 tires per vehicle. So Saturday, the Randolph County Solid Waste Authority will be broadcasting live with Mr. Joe Danger. So, all right, I got to bounce out of the way. Let's see, what do we got coming up, man? It's always a treat. I'm going to throw some Leanne Rimes in there. I've got some Savage Garden. I Knew I Loved You, it says. So many songs about love. And get this, we got some Pip action. You know what I'm talking about? We got that midnight train to Georgia coming up with Gladys Knight and the Pips. That's all next here on the Birds House of Donuts morning show.
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2: 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Men Without Hats was the brainchild of Canadian siblings Ivan and Jeremy Arobas, who initially filled out the rest of the band with synthesizers. After the release of 1981's National 7, Jeremy left, and a new Men Without Hats was born with two brothers, Stefan and Colin Doroshuk. Plus, of course, Alan McCarthy on drums. Their biggest hit, The Safety Dance, reached number 3 here in the States. Their second single barely broke the top 20 in 87. But, you know what? It is a fun song. And anyway, well, you know, 20's not too bad. It's Men Without Hats, today's Absolutely 80s Spotlight.

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0: 94.7 FM, Dan Hartman. Yes, I can dream about you. The world was built on dreams, and it's all about you, that's for sure. Hey, top of the morning at the Bird's House of Donuts morning show in full effect. And we invite you to stop by and see our friends down at 224 Davis Avenue. Browse the deliciousness, 34 flavors fried up fresh each morning just for you. Not only that, breakfast sandwiches, items for lunch, and some of the best hot coffee ever. Bird's House of Donuts. Give them a like and follow on Facebook. Bird's House of Donuts, 224 Davis Avenue in beautiful, historic downtown Elkins. Good morning.
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0: Elkins' greatest hits, Howard Jones on the radio. My name's Johnny, and we're rolling through the 9 o'clock hour. 10 o'clock, 10:06 to be exact. We got Metro News Talk Line, so we'll check in with Dave and TJ and see what's happening around the great state. But I can tell you that we are busy this weekend. That's right. I'm going to be over at Camp Pioneer Saturday for the West Virginia Celtic Festival and Highland Games. This is like the fourth annual event, and it starts Friday night. I mean, we're talking music, we're talking food, we're talking fellowship, and some of the coolest events ever. So we'll be on site from 10 until 1 Saturday. I do hope to see you out and about at Camp Pioneer. And then you can gather up all your old used tires, no more than 10, and take them down to see Joe Danger. He's going to be on the Beverly 5 lane with the Randolph County Solid Waste Authority between the hours of 10 and 2. And it's that time. Grab what you got there. Get those tires. You're not going to use it. I guarantee you, you might think you will, but keep one and get rid of the rest of them. And clean the place up a little bit and make the wife happy. There you go. All right. Hey, the radio's crew is going to be headed over to Philippi to top things off on Saturday with the great gas and grocery giveaway. We're going to be over at Angel's Arsenal between 11 and 1 wind tunnel in tow. And it's your chance to win. And I mean win big, like 100 in gas, 100 in groceries. We give away one treasure on the mountain ticket at each event. You can also win additional prizes like Bates Bucks. You can also win t-shirts and gift cards, and I think we got a couple of hats left. So yeah, come out and be a part of it. There is something to do. Maybe take in all three of them. That's happening this Saturday with the WVRC media crew. So all right, we're back in moments with more. I have got the spinners coming up. We got some Sting in the mix and some Peter Gabriel. That'll start us off next here on the Bird's House of Donuts morning show.
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0: It's the spinners, and yeah, that's exactly what I'm doing. I'll be working my way back to you coming up at 12 o'clock on the lunch hour. We'll check in and yeah, see what's happening, get you into the afternoon with some great classic music. Melissa kicks things off at 1 o'clock on the At Work Network, where she tries to make every day just a little bit more like a Friday headed into a three-day weekend. Ain't that great? And then, of course, 5 o'clock, we're out the door on the ride home. 606 Sports Line, all thanks to Syndica Designs. And Roger Taylor taking over at 7 o'clock, putting the ribbon on your evening. Racking, stacking, and rocking that velvet voice of the valley, taking care of business right here on 94.7 FM. And I'll be back tomorrow morning to do it all again. So you guys have a great Monday. And in some way, I hope we made it just a little bit better through the awesome power and influence of music. So once again, the West Virginia Celtic Festival and Highland Games happening starting Friday night and all day Saturday. We'll be there from 10 until 2. We hope to see you out and about. Joe's going to be down on the 5-lane with the Randolph County Solid Waste Authority for the recycling event. No more than 10 tires per vehicle. And that's going on from 10 until 2. And then we've got the great gas and grocery giveaway with our friends at Angel's Arsenal on Saturday in Philippi. Your chance to win big. And 100 in gas, 100 in groceries, a treasure on the mountain ticket, Bates Bucks, hats, t-shirts, gift cards. And yeah, you can tell I love what I do. So anyway, get out, take in all three of these if you can. And man, what a great community. And once again, beyond blessed to be a part of it. So thank you for the extreme privilege of doing what I do. So until tomorrow morning, you guys have a super fantastic day. Stay safe, stay happy, share the love, and whatever you do, love somebody. 94.7 FM, WELK, wrapping it up on the Bird's House of Donuts morning show.
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1: West Virginia Metro News, I'm Jeff Jenkins. A year ago this morning, the search was on for several people unaccounted for after areas outside of Wheeling got 3 inches of rain in 62 minutes the night before. 9 people died in the Tridelphia Valley Grove flood. Ohio County Emergency Management Director Lou Vargo tells Metro News a year later, Ohio County's long-term flood recovery team that formed just a few days after the flood has been

0: key in recovery?
1: Talking with FEMA, who came in, they say usually long-term recovery teams get organized in like 3 to 6 months after event, when, you know, where they go nationally. We've had our United Way and our Family Resource Network came together the second or third day.
0: The very next day, a year ago today, heavy rain flooded part of Fairmont. City Manager Travis Blosser says the city's now working on a long-term flood mitigation piece.
2: There's a lot of behind-the-scenes work happening related to mitigation efforts, dealing with how do we prepare for this next major event so that we can try to mitigate and not have it be as impactful as the Father's Day flood was.
0: More about the anniversaries at WVMetroNews.com. If West Virginia is going to continue to play in the College World Series, it's going to have to do it through the loser's bracket. After losing to North Carolina last night 5-2, Metro News' Hoppy Kirchwell says Mountaineer fans rooted their team to the end.
3: They have been incredible. They have really shown up. You can hear the chants throughout the game.
0: West Virginia plays Troy in an elimination game tomorrow. 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
0: State lawmakers are on the road this week for interim committee meetings. The meetings are underway this morning at Canaan Valley Resort State Park in Tucker County. We'll have coverage today at WVMetroNews.com with some of the topics up for discussion. There's some cleanup taking place in parts of Wood County this morning. After a heavy storm Sunday, there were no injuries reported. The USA Pro Road Cycling National Championships return to Charleston tomorrow, a full week of elite bicycle racing. From the Metro News Anchor Desk, I'm Jeff Jenkins.
6: Metro News Sports. Good morning. I'm Daniel Woods. The West Virginia baseball team has its back against the wall in Omaha, now in the elimination bracket at the College World Series after losing 5-2 against North Carolina on Sunday. Head coach Steve Saban says his team suffered some bad bounces against the Tar Heels, but he believes they can bounce back.
7: Our guys have been in this situation before, similar to the regional, where we lost the second game of the regional and we're able to scratch back and claw back into this thing. So get a little bit more rest in this event. So guys get to get rested, recover, come back, try to eliminate a team in a day.
6: West Virginia plays Troy in an elimination game on Tuesday. You can read more at WVMetroNews.com. There are four new West Virginia State High School baseball champions. After the results of the state tournament at Jack Cook Field in Huntington in Class Quad A, George Washington victorious over Morgantown 6-5. Luke Gordon drove in the winning run for the Patriots and says it's a sweet deal to win a championship with this group.
8: It's more than you can imagine. Like, these group of guys, like, we're so close bonded. We do everything together. It means the world because I want to win it for everybody.
6: In Class AAA, St. Albans is the state champion, using an 8-run first inning to power past Ripley 11-3. In Class AA, Frankfort is a champion for the second time in the last 3 years, winning out against Logan 5-2, and in Class A, Sherman picks up its first state championship over Gilmer County 4-1. 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
1: Good morning with your news headlines. I'm Daniel Woods. Kanawha County deputies are trying to determine the identity of a body found in a burning car. That discovery was made Sunday morning about 10 o'clock on Cabin Creek Road. The body has been taken to the medical examiner's office. Charleston Convention and Visitors Bureau President and Executive Director Tim Brady says it's going to be another great week of championship cycling in Bike City, USA. The USA Pro Road National Championships begin tomorrow with time trials.

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0: involved, including the Metro News guys, who, you know, they did okay. I think they did all right this year. So that's
1: all. Did you wear your sunscreen?
0: Buddy, I was indoors all day.
1: You didn't go out at all?
0: Okay. I didn't spend a lot of time out in the sun. I know better than that. I'm spoiled, TJ. I'm a spoiled member of the media. We stay where it's cool and there is plenty of snacks available. That's the, you know, we get two perks of the job. We get some potato chips and some water that we don't have to pay for. So, you know, perks of the job, my man. Perks of the job.
1: Good for you.
0: 304 Talk. 304 is the text line, 800-765-8255. Couple of texts here before we clear for the top of the hour. I think Trump is trying to calm things before July 4th. Then after the Trump America 250 celebration, he will resume hostilities. They're thinking make things nice for the party, then 3 more months to get victory over Iran before the elections, says the texter. Here's a thought. All of these other countries that count on the strait for ships that need to go through to secure trade, instead of sitting back and having us do all the dirty work and complain when it goes bad, how about actually having a united front and tell Iran basically knock it off or we're all going to come at you because everybody's fed up with them and their terrorist tactics, insists the texter.
1: Could build a pipeline, go the other way. Just take it out.
0: Texter says, I have always said that when a country does not care about killing their own people or anyone else, any country that wants one will get nuclear weapons. That wants one, okay, will get nuclear weapons. And they still have their nuclear materials, and they're not going to go in after them. Any country that wants a nuclear weapon bad enough will get them. It's slightly more complicated than that. I don't know if I agree or disagree with that. I would tend to disagree with the assessment there because there are a lot of things that have to happen. It's not like, you know, well, never mind. Never mind. I don't have a good analogy there. I thought I had one. I don't think it was going to come out right. Dave, Republicans are not going to get whitewashed this fall. The president has many plans to keep that from happening, says Jim. Cue the X-Files. I don't have the X-Files music on the hot key. Cue the conspiracy theory music. All right, coming up top of the hour, Brook County Senator Ryan Weld has a new book out detailing some history up in the Northern Panhandle. We'll talk to him about that later on. More Capito, the U.S. Attorney for the Southern District of West Virginia, will join us. Come on back, second hour of Talk Line on Metro News, the voice of West Virginia.
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4: West Virginia Metro News, I'm Chris Lawrence. Sunday marked a year since the devastating flooding in Ohio County. Ceremonies held over the weekend in the communities of Tridelphia and Valley Grove, remembering 9 lives lost when Wheeling Creek quickly rose. Pastor Mike Palmer of the Tridelphia United Methodist Church said the community immediately reacted.
5: It had no political backing. It had no, it's me doing this or me doing that. It just like everybody dropped everything that they were and become decent human beings and started helping each other.
4: It was Father's Day weekend. 3 inches of rain hit Ohio County in 62 minutes. And the very next day, June 15th, today, Fairmont got 3 inches of rain in 90 minutes and also had damaging high water. Today in Fairmont, the city has unveiled design plans to work on the ongoing restoration and development of the areas that were most impacted by the flooding. City Manager Travis Blosser says demo of condemned property is continuing.
6: Yeah, buildings that were severely impacted were not going to be habitable again. And so working with the university, working with First Exchange Bank, as well as the private property owners, we were able to come to a deal that I think mutually benefited everybody.
4: Blosser speaking there with Metro News affiliate WAJR. Kanawha County deputies trying to determine the identity of a body found in a burning car. The grim discovery was made Sunday morning about 10 o'clock on Cabin Creek Road. The body has been sent to the state medical examiner for autopsy. 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

0: 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Hi, I'm meteorologist Brian Hughes, and I'm proud to introduce to you the all-new Metro News Television Weather. We have a team of meteorologists who share my passion for telling the weather story of the day. And we're here to keep you and your family up to date about changing conditions. 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
1: State police have made an arrest in connection with a break-in in Logan County. 39-year-old Adam Lett of Holden was arrested over an alleged heist that occurred inside the confines of the Davis H. Elliott Company. Lett was arrested by troopers near the Hanlon Detachment. Jefferson County Sheriff Tom Nassen has been selected as the new president of the West Virginia Association of County Officials. The election came during the group's spring board meeting this morning at Ogilvie Resort in Ohio County. From the Metro News Anchor Desk, I'm Chris Lawrence.
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9: 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Dave Wilson of Morgantown. TJ Meadows is in Charleston. Our phone number is 800-765-8255. The text line is 304-TALK-304. Later on, Moore Capito, attorney, U.S. attorney for the Southern District of West Virginia, will join us. We'll get to your calls, texts, and tweets as well. Also, the North-South game getting ready this week. Later this week, we'll talk to the co-director, Sean Elkins, at 11:45 this morning. 800-765-TALK, 800-765-8255, 304-TALK-304, the text line. Once again, say good morning to T.J. Meadows. Morning, T.J. Meadows.
10: I got my gun. I'm always packing.
9: Did you end up investing in SpaceX or not?
10: No. I don't do single stocks. I'm very risk averse. I'm a Jack Bogle head index all the way. I'll get my exposure there. And for the first time in a while, you know, SpaceX is going to be right in up front on index funds. That has changed, but my goodness, don't write about how great that was and how many millions of dollars of wealth came about in your commentary, because the left is unhappy with me today. But I got news for you, brother. Capitalism works. We saw it on Friday. I think it's a thing to celebrate.
9: I read a couple of people, they were just examples, I'm sure there are more, who had just worked at SpaceX. They were employees, but they had turned some of their salary into equity in the company. They can retire now. They can retire.
10: Yeah, I mean, the cafeteria workers had equity. They're now millionaires. A kid, 37 years of age, started at SpaceX in college. His parents said, no, you got a deal from General Electric. You got to go to General Electric. He said, nope, I'm going to go to SpaceX, got equity. He's 37. His equity was cashed. Well, he hasn't cashed yet, but it's like $13 million and change. And so he's like, I'm semi-retired now, 37. not too shabby.
9: 37, semi-retired. Anyway, let that sink in for just a minute. 800-765-TALK and 304-TALK 304. Brook County Senator Ryan Well has written a book, Foundations of Wellsburg, where he takes a look at some of the history and historic homes and structures there in the city of Wellsburg up in the northern panhandle. And when I heard about this, I thought, I know most of the places he's talking about. If you ever drive through Wellsburg, there are some huge historic homes, historic structures, and you go, I wonder how that got there. Well, maybe if you read Ryan's book, you could find out a little bit more about that. Ryan Well joins us this morning. Senator Well, good morning.
4: Good morning, gentlemen. How are you?
9: Doing well. So what possessed you to write a book, first of all? That's number one, because that's no easy task. But number two, to take a look at some of the history there in Wellsburg and specifically some of those historic homes and structures.
4: Writing a book, you're correct. Every time I complained about it, my wife would tell me to just shut up because it's like I volunteered to write the world's worst term paper. And so that was on me. What possessed me to write it was my mom and my stepdad moved into the house that I grew up in 1986. And it's an older home built in the early 1900s. It's a very nice house. I love it. It's pretty prominent in town and its location. And so one day my mom said, you know, as long as we've lived here, I don't know anything about the house, when it was built, who built it, who lived here, what

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1: 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I-79, exit 67 in Flatwoods. A deal you'll be proud of. So

Elkin's greatest hits. Got some rhythm and blues going on there. That's Celine Dion. And yes, you make me feel like a natural woman. Rolling through the 12 o'clock hour, all thanks to our friends at Duke Steakhouse. Be open tomorrow at 4 o'clock. And for all you liver and onions fans, that's a day that you can enjoy that. Tuesday, 4 into 8. And Wednesday, we double down for lunch and dinner. I'll tell you all about that next. Right now, it's the Atlanta Rhythm section on the Lunch Hour.

0: watching the world wake up, man. What a phrase. There you go. Jesus Jones, right here, right now. Classic rock and roll. Had some Atlanta Rhythm Section in there. Celine Dion. Good stuff. Oasis. And it's the Duke Steakhouse Lunch Hour. We do this each day, Monday through Friday. 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

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Indeed we are. 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

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Unplugged. It's Clapton. Eric Clapton and Layla. Boy, having a blast here on the Duke Steakhouse Lunch Hour. Man, I played some good music. Clapton, Atlanta Rhythm Section, Sister Sledge, Jesus Jones. I mean, it just goes on, and we're not done. So, yeah, we're about halfway through as we talk about steaks cooked to perfection with our friends at Duke Steakhouse. 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
2: Here's the Metro News AccuWeather forecast. Today will be cooler and less humid with a mix of clouds and sun reaching a high of 68. Tonight will be mainly clear with a low of 48. Tomorrow is expected to be mostly sunny and pleasant with a high of 75. Wednesday will bring some sun with a chance of a brief shower or two, reaching a high of 80. Thursday will have variable clouds with showers and the possibility of a heavier thunderstorm. It will be humid and breezy in the morning with a high of 76. For weather anytime, download the AccuWeather app. For Metro News, I'm meteorologist Joe Lundberg.
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Staying alive with the Bee Gees here on the Lunch Hour. Just about ready to wrap it up. We do it each day, 12 to 1 o'clock, before we turn it over to Melissa and let her fire up the At Work Network. 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

absolute celebration. Be sure to ask about that anniversary glass, too. 80 years in the business. And also, catering, you betcha. 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We can bring it straight to you. So if you're having an event, let Duke Steakhouse cater that event. All right, coming up here in just moments, we're back into it with more classic music. I've got Seal. We've got ZZ Top, one of my absolute favorite bands ever. The Reverend Billy Gibbons, of course, Dusty Hill, rest his soul. And Frank Beard, the guy in the band that's got the beard, his name Beard. Or don't have a beard. Excuse me, I stand so corrected. Frank does not have a beard, or didn't last time I knew. And I don't know the guitar tech's name, but the guitar tech is now out there with a guitar that he built, and you ought to see this thing. It is insanity, but he looks like he's playing it. That's all that matters. So, all right, guys, we got to get out of the way and get ready for the next music suite. Melissa's up at 1 o'clock with the At Work Network. My name is John Ellison, and I'm beyond blessed to be the host of the Duke Steakhouse Lunch Hour.

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Good afternoon. Welcome to the At Work Network. Hope you had a great weekend, my friend. And we are back to the grindstone once again, getting through this Monday one tune at a time. Music from John Travolta and Olivia Newton-John coming up. Eric Carmen on the way. This is Adele.

0: Elkins Greatest Hits, 94.7 WELK. So apparently lobsters taste with their feet. Their legs are covered in tiny sensory hairs that help them detect chemicals in the water and identify food. 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

0: all weekend, or Saturday at least. We have 3 live remote broadcasts happening, including our next stop in the Great Gas and Grocery Giveaway at Angel's Arsenal in Philippi. The girls are going to be over there, myself, Mel, and Megan. We're going to be hanging out, giving away $100 in gas, $100 in groceries. We've got Treasure on the Mountain tickets, Bates Bucks, and more. We will see you at Angel's Arsenal this Saturday from 11 to 1.
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2: Here's the Metro News AccuWeather forecast. Today will be cooler and less humid with a mix of clouds and sun reaching a high of 68. Tonight will be mainly clear with a low of 48. Tomorrow is expected to be mostly sunny and pleasant with a high of 75. Wednesday will bring some sun with a chance of a brief shower or two reaching a high of 80. Thursday will have variable clouds with showers and the possibility of a heavier thunderstorm. It will be humid and breezy in the morning with a high of 76. For weather anytime, download the AccuWeather app. For Metro News, I'm meteorologist Joe Lundberg.
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pair of tickets to the West Virginia Celtic Festival and Highland Games, which is happening this Friday and Saturday at Camp Pioneer in Beverly. 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

0: 97 WELK Elkins Greatest Hits. This Saturday, John Ellison is going to be broadcasting live from Camp Pioneer for the West Virginia Celtic Festival and Highland Games. He's going to be there 10 to 1, but the event is Friday and Saturday. Lots of stuff going on at Camp Pioneer in Beverly. Food, fun, games, stuff for the kids to do, stuff for the grown-ups to do, and a lot more. And stay tuned. Here in just a little bit, I'm giving away a pair of tickets to the West Virginia Celtic Festival and Highland Games. Keep it tuned here to Elkins Greatest Hits.
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0: 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The radio crew is going to be at Angel's Arsenal this Saturday in Philippi for the next stop in the Great Gas and Grocery Giveaway. And you can take a turn in the wind tunnel for a chance to win a $100 gas card or a $100 grocery card. 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
2: Here's the Metro News AccuWeather forecast. This afternoon, expect a decrease in humidity with a mix of clouds and sun reaching a high of 67. Tonight will be mainly clear with a low of 48. Tomorrow is set to be mostly sunny and pleasant with a high of 76. On Wednesday, there may be a passing shower or two in the morning, but some sunshine later on and a high of 79. Thursday will bring variable clouds with showers and the possibility of a heavier thunderstorm along with some humidity and breezy conditions in the morning. The high on Thursday will be 78. For weather anytime, download the AccuWeather app. For Metro News, I'm meteorologist Joe Lundberg.
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0: Elkins' greatest hits, 94.7 WELK. Radio crew is going to be out and about all day Saturday. Joe Danger is going to be on the Beverly Five Lane broadcasting live with the Randolph County Solid Waste Authority from 10 until noon for the tire recycling event. 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Clark Martin will be there. He is the chair of the Randolph County Solid Waste Authority, works with us a lot. And come out, recycle your tires. If you have a bunch of tires you need to get rid of, don't forget, no more than 10 tires per vehicle. And we'll take those tires on the Beverly Five Lane this Saturday.
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2: Here's the Metro News AccuWeather forecast. Tonight, expect mainly clear skies with a low of 48. Tomorrow will bring mostly sunny and beautiful weather with a high of 76. Tomorrow night will be partly cloudy with a low of 55. Moving on to Wednesday, there will be a shower in spots in the morning. Otherwise, expect some sun with a high of 79. Thursday, we'll see variable clouds with showers and even a heavier thunderstorm. The morning will be humid and breezy with the high of 78. For weather, anytime, download the AccuWeather app. For Metro News, I'm meteorologist Jason Caterina.
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1: This Metro News Minute, I'm Jeff Jenkins. State Corrections Commissioner David Kelly telling state lawmakers today a top priority for the agency is cutting down on the number of people filing lawsuits in connection with the operations of the state's jails and prisons.
2: Remember, that's number one with us. We have to cut the cost that we're paying because of litigation. We believe that we can do that with the implementation of the body cams.
1: Kelly made his comments during today's state lawmakers' interim committee meetings taking place at Canaan Valley Resort State Park in Tucker County. Earlier today, lawmakers heard from school system treasurers from four county school districts about growing costs of education. The Kanawha County Sheriff's Department has a media briefing scheduled for this hour to release more information about a body found Sunday. That body was in a burning car. A practice day today for the WVU baseball team. The Mountaineers will have a chance tomorrow to bounce back in the College World Series. They'll take on Troy tomorrow afternoon in an elimination game in Omaha. With this Metro News Minute, I'm Jeff Chang.
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4: Here's the Metro News AccuWeather forecast. Tonight, expect mainly clear skies with a low of 48. Tomorrow will bring mostly sunny and beautiful weather with a high of 76. Tomorrow night will be partly cloudy with a low of 55. Moving on to Wednesday, there will be a shower in spots in the morning. Otherwise, expect some sun with a high of 79. Thursday, we'll see variable clouds with showers and even a heavier thunderstorm. The morning will be humid and breezy with the high of 78. For weather, anytime, download the AccuWeather app. For Metro News, I'm meteorologist Jason Caterina.
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I have another pair of tickets to the West Virginia Celtic Festival in Highland Games to give away. Make sure you stay tuned. I'm going to be giving away those tickets sometime this hour, sometime in the 4 o'clock hour. So make sure you're tuned in for a chance to win a pair of tickets to the West Virginia Celtic Festival in Highland Games. That's this Friday and Saturday. Right now, it's at Sheeran.

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0: It's now time for your Tucker County Sports Report, brought to you by Atkins Home Center and Parsons. The first annual Tucker County High School Football Golf Scramble takes place June 27th with a shotgun start at 9 a.m. To sign up, message the Tucker County Athletics Facebook page by June 20th. There will also be a silent auction, and all proceeds benefit the Tucker County High School football team. Students continue to train throughout the summer with flex days. The volleyball team and the boys and girls basketball teams are all participating in flex days for the month of June, and July dates are to be determined. The Mountaineers had a 7-5 victory over Troy on Friday, but fell to the North Carolina Tar Heels last night. This loss moves the WVU into the elimination bracket, where every game is now a must win. Your Tucker County Sports Report is brought to you by Atkins Home Center and Parsons.
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4: Here's the Metro News AccuWeather forecast. Tonight, expect mainly clear skies with a low of 48. Tomorrow will bring mostly sunny and beautiful weather with a high of 76. Tomorrow night will be partly cloudy with a low of 55. Moving on to Wednesday, there will be a shower in spots in the morning. Otherwise, expect some sun with a high of 79. Thursday, we'll see variable clouds with showers and even a heavier thunderstorm. The morning will be humid and breezy with a high of 78. For weather, anytime, download the AccuWeather app. For Metro News, I'm meteorologist Jason Caterina.
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0: 4.7 WELK Elkins, a WVRC media station. 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

0: 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There's an indoor bar you can sit at. There's also an outside deck you can sit at. Tons of seating out there. You can hold a private party at Smoke on the Water, or they'll bring it right to your venue. They can cater, yes. 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

0: Elkins Greatest Hits, 94.7 WELK. 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Allegheny Highway east of Elkins, open on Wednesday for carryout and curbside delivery. And go check them out for their merchandise. They have hats, t-shirts, sweatshirts, hoodies, things of that nature. There's a really tall shelf when you first walk in. It's packed full of their swag. Smoke on the Water swag is what I like to call it. So go check them out when they open on Wednesday at 11 for some of that merchandise. They're also pet friendly, so if you have a dog or maybe a cat, put them on a harness, leash, and take them over to Smoke on the Water. Sit outside on the back deck with your four-legged fur friends and enjoy that pet-friendly menu. 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That's the number to Smoke on the Water, open Wednesday at 11 a.m.
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2: Here's the Metro News AccuWeather forecast. Tonight, expect mainly clear skies with a low of 48. Tomorrow will bring mostly sunny and beautiful weather with a high of 76. Tomorrow night will be partly cloudy with a low of 55. Moving on to Wednesday, there will be a shower in spots in the morning. Otherwise, expect some sun with a high of 79. Thursday, we'll see variable clouds with showers and even a heavier thunderstorm. The morning will be humid and breezy with the high of 78. For weather, anytime, download the AccuWeather app. For Metro News, I'm meteorologist Jason Caterina.
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1: For West Virginia Metro News, I'm Morgan Pemberton. A Lewis County man is dead after he suffered what company officials described as critical injuries on a Parkersburg-based oil rig, according to Helmerich and Payne Senior Manager of Corporate Communications, Kerry Clark. On June 8th, around 9:40 p.m., an incident occurred at one of the company's rigs, and one of the company's employees suffered critical injuries. The employee, identified as 23-year-old Andrew Davis, was transported to the hospital where he later died. Leaders in West Virginia are in support of the Never Ever campaign, which was launched last week by the U.S. Department of Health and Human Services. The campaign was created to promote awareness of government and business imposter scams. U.S. Attorney for the Southern District of West Virginia, Moore Capito, says elder fraud and imposter scams are a big problem.
2: Elder fraud costs West Virginia seniors about $19 million a year, and these government imposter efforts and scams cost us about $1.1 million. So it's very, very real, and anyone is a target, quite frankly.
1: The campaign is in partnership with the Federal Elder Justice Action Plan, which aims to protect older Americans' rights, strengthen accountability, and make help easier to find. And the Kanawha County Sheriff's Department is investigating a homicide after the body of a man was found Sunday near a burning car in eastern Kanawha County. You can read more at WCHSnetwork.com. 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For 40 years, the voice of West Virginia.
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1: Governor Patrick Morrissey signed a memorandum of understanding today with the West Virginia National Guard and Glenville State University. The agreement provides a 20% discount for eligible Guard members, veterans, and their immediate family members pursuing criminal justice degrees online. The agreement is called the Beckstrom-Wolf Educational Partnership, which honors Specialist Sarah Beckstrom, the Guard member and Glenville student who was killed during a terrorist ambush in November, and Andrew Wolf, the other Guard member who was wounded during the same attack. Major General James Seward and GSU President Mark Manchin were also present during the signing. From the Metro News Anchor Desk, I'm Morgan.
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1: Here's the Metro News AccuWeather forecast. Tonight, expect mainly clear skies with a low of 48. Tomorrow will bring mostly sunny and beautiful weather with a high of 76. Tomorrow night will be partly cloudy with a low of 55. Moving on to Wednesday, there will be a shower in spots in the morning. Otherwise, expect some sun with a high of 79. Thursday, we'll see variable clouds with showers and even a heavier thunderstorm. The morning will be humid and breezy with a high of 78.
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10: Across the state of West Virginia, good evening, everybody. We welcome you into a special edition of the CityNet Statewide Sports Line from Omaha, Nebraska. Tony Caridi along with Brad Howe. Thanks for being with us. We've got Greg Hunter and Kyle Wick standing by at our studios in Morgantown. And tonight is a day of recap and looking ahead for the West Virginia University baseball team inside the College World Series. Mountaineers practicing today. After last night's tough loss to the Tar Heels of North Carolina, they return to action coming up tomorrow afternoon, 2 o'clock Eastern Time, and it will be a rematch of Game 1 of this tournament, West Virginia against Troy. So a lot of things to get into. On the positive side, guys, the weather continues to be as good as possible, so you'll have another great weather day tomorrow. This event continues to roll. It continues to build in momentum.
11: It is beautiful out here, Tony. It's unseasonably cool in terms of the humidity. We had a nice breeze today. And yeah, you're back at it tomorrow, and we've seen this from West Virginia. We'll get into the disappointment of last night and what happened during the game, but now it's incumbent upon West Virginia to get back to work today, as it did, as you said, with a practice over at the University of Nebraska, Omaha, as they try and retool and go to work again tomorrow against Troy for the second game against the Trojans here in Omaha, and seeing if they can do what they did a couple weeks ago in the regional and battle their way back through the loser's bracket.
10: All right, let's jump in here. And text line, by the way, is open.
11: 304-825-5304. That's 304-TALK 304 if you'd like to weigh in this evening.
10: Okay, so you're a former baseball player, college level. What is your synopsis or summary of last night's West Virginia game?
11: Yeah, I think the easiest way to say this, and you heard each player that was interviewed after the game and Steve Sabins echo these thoughts, and it's one of those guys where you just say, it's baseball, right? And it's a game of inches, and that saying was developed around baseball. And we saw that last night. How many times did West Virginia hit the ball square on the nose and it went right at somebody, turning into an out or a double play? We saw the opposite from North Carolina, especially in the first inning when they got off to that lead. A couple of seeing eye singles, a hit by pitch that went the way against West Virginia. That got North Carolina on the board 2-0. We'll get into the play with Armani Guzman stealing third, which I thought was a massive moment in that game. Originally called safe, upon a long review, they ruled him

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0: position for what they do. So, you know, you go out there, see what you can do. This is very much set up like the regional was for the Mountaineers, where Kentucky had come through the winner's bracket and West Virginia had to beat Wake and then had to beat Kentucky twice. Was able to do that, but doesn't get any easier because I think the competition has gotten even tougher. Kentucky was good, Wake was good, but I think North Carolina is better than any of those, probably the best that West Virginia has faced this entire season.
1: We will take a break here. We'll try to hook back up with Omaha, but this is the CityNet Statewide Sports Line. 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

Whitney Houston, 94.7 WEOK, Elkins Greatest Hits. Good evening, Roger Taylor checking in. I've got music coming up from Paula Abdul. We're going to do some Michael McDonald. Right now, it's Dan and Shay.

0: Sweet Freedom from Michael McDonald, 94.7 WELK. Roger in on a Monday night. Hey, I have got Atlantic Star lined up. Got Katy Perry, little Rod Stewart. It's all locked and loaded. We got a busy weekend coming up. Going to be on the road to Philippi. The radio crew will be there for the latest great gas and grocery giveaway. It's Angels Arsenal in Philippi. You can get in that wind tunnel. Maybe win yourself $100 worth of gas, $100 in groceries, maybe a Treasure on the Mountain ticket. All kinds of prizes to give away. Broadcasting live from 11 until 1. It's at Angels Arsenal in Philippi this Saturday. Don't miss it.
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2: 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The sooner you seek care, the sooner you can get back to the life you love. Call the Foot and Ankle Center at Vandalia Health Davis Medical Center today, 304-637-3442. Take the first step toward relief.
3: Hey, this is Roger Taylor. I know what you're thinking. Didn't he retire a couple of years ago? They even had a big going away party for him at Town Square. Well, that's all true. But my coworkers talked me into sticking around and working part-time. And I've done that off and on for the last couple of years. But honestly, all of my favorite shows on the streaming networks are in between seasons, so I thought I'd spend a little time playing Elkin's greatest hits here on 94.7 WELK.
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0: Rod Stewart, some guys have all the luck. He's been a pretty lucky guy, I think. 94.7 WELK, Elkins Greatest Hits. I got Vanessa Williams coming up for you. Music from the Four Seasons on the way. Well, I told you it was going to be a busy weekend. We've got three separate remote broadcasts coming up on Saturday. Randolph County Solid Waste Authority. Yep, they're having their tire recycling. You've been wanting to get rid of those tires in your garage. Well, here you go. Joe Danger will be broadcasting live with the Randolph County Solid Waste Authority. It's out there on the Beverly 5 Lane, just past Bates Carpet and Furniture. Tire recycling, up to 10 tires. That's it. 10 tires per vehicle, okay? So I guess if you got two or three vehicles in the family and you got a lot of tires, you can still bring 10 with each vehicle. But that's a good way to get them recycled. You definitely do not want to just have them laying around or going over the hill somewhere. That's not a good thing. They end up in rivers, and that pollutes. So we want to make sure they get properly recycled. They get truckloads. I mean, trailer truckloads of these things. So this is your chance coming up Saturday. And again, Joe's going to be there from 10 until 2 with the Randolph County Solid Waste Authority and their tire recycling.
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3: Here's the Metro News AccuWeather forecast. Tonight, expect mainly clear skies with a low of 48. Tomorrow will bring mostly sunny and beautiful weather with a high of 76. Tomorrow night will be partly cloudy with a low of 55. Moving on to Wednesday, there will be a shower in spots in the morning. Otherwise, expect some sun with a high of 79. Thursday, we'll see variable clouds with showers and even a heavier thunderstorm. The morning will be humid and breezy with a high of 78. For weather, anytime, download the AccuWeather app. For Metro News, I'm meteorologist Jason Caterina.
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0: Oh, what a night, December 1963. That is the Four Seasons. Roger with you on a Monday night. I told you we have three remotes. Let me tell you about the third one. This is going to be at Camp Pioneer in Beverly. It's the West Virginia Celtic Festival. That is very cool stuff. Celtic fun, games, food, and it's going on Friday and Saturday. John Ellison is going to be there on Saturday from 10 till 1. And again, it's a Camp Pioneer in Beverly, so don't miss out. It's the West Virginia Celtic Festival with WVRC Media.
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